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2: In Assiniboia, July 1st isn't just another day on the calendar. 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

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We gon' boogie, oogie, oogie, jiggle, wiggle, and dance like the roof on fire. 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
3: 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We're playing Assiniboia's Biggest Variety on our final weekend of June.
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1: 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You're going to see Metallica. Got to be 21 years of age and older, though, to win. So, okay, make sure you're that. Assiniboia Dairy Queen's 98 Days of Summer. 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
2: CKHD Weather. Our forecast, cloudy skies, showers, chance of a thunderstorm for us today at a high of 21. We dip down to 14 tonight. Showers and thunderstorms continue. Showers and thunderstorms possibly again tomorrow at a high of 19.

Son of Boy Derek Wiggins, 98 Days of Summer from Hit Radio 98 CKHD. I'm Tim. Thanks for hanging out. Hey, a big draft yesterday for the NHL. Toronto Maple Leafs getting a guy from the Yukon. How cool is that? 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

Justin and Boy, Derek Queens, 98 Days of Summer from Hit Radio 98 CKHD. And yes, you just heard that cue to text. So hopefully you have done that and sent your name in and the word summer to 306-642-9810. Hey, Canada Day, just a couple of days away, and a whole bunch of great things going to be happening here in Assiniboia, starting with the pancake breakfast in the morning. 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It's all happening here in Assiniboia. 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
3: 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I'm Tim, playing Assiniboia's Biggest Roddy, and Will Ferrell's new movie is out on Netflix. We'll tell you about that coming up on number one.

take my hand and come with me, because you look so fine that I really want to make you mine. I say you look so fine that I really want to make you mine. 4, 5, 6, come on and get your kicks. Now you don't need

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From Hit Radio 98 CKHD, there's Jet. I'm Tim. Hey, don't forget Cornac having your 100th celebration. That's coming up for you the August-long weekend and a ton of activities happening that weekend. I'm looking forward to being there as well, so can't wait for it. In Excess. 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

0: Hearts, What About Love, a Shitta Boy, Dairy Queen's 98 Days of Summer from Hit Radio 98 CKHD. I'm Tim, and Netflix has dropped the official full trailer now for Will Ferrell's latest movie that will drop July 16th.
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19: CKHD Weather. Our forecast, cloudy skies, showers, chance of a thunderstorm for us today at a high of 21. We dip down to 14 tonight. Showers and thunderstorms continue. Showers and thunderstorms possibly again tomorrow and a high of 19.

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Soda Boy, Dairy Queen's 98 Days of Summer from Hit Radio 98, CKHD, and Def Leppard. I'm Tim. Thanks for hanging out. 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
9: Weather. Our forecast, cloudy skies, showers, chance of a thunderstorm for us today at a high of 21. We dip down to 14 tonight. Showers and thunderstorms continue. Showers and thunderstorms possibly again tomorrow at a high of 19.

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So the boy, Dairy Queen's 98 Days of Summer from Hit Radio 98 CKHD. And I was looking at a photograph the other day going, man, I was super skinny back then. When did that happen? Oh, yeah, I got older. That's what happened.

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3: Hey, thanks for hanging out. I'm Tim, and the survey is out with the number one snack for road trips. I don't agree. We'll tell you about it on number one.

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World Cup action. Don't forget, Canada's next game is tomorrow, 1 o'clock our time, taking on South Africa. There'll be in L.A. So go, Canada, go! 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

Soulja Boy, Dairy Queen's 98 Days of Summer from Hit Radio 98 CKHD. I'm Tim. That cue to text could happen in the next 15, 20 minutes or so. Get ready for it. Grab your texting device. I know you're already scrolling anyways. Hey, a survey is out with the number one road trip snack food, and it is hard to believe that this is actually it. I thought it would have been beef jerky, but no, it is barbecued peanuts. According to a Reddit post, people did a survey and they said barbecued peanuts are the number one thing that people eat in the car on a road trip. I disagree. It's got to be that cheese and pepperoni stick thingy-jiggy that you can never get into. That should be the number one thing.

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3: weather. Our forecast, cloudy skies, showers, chance of a thunderstorm for us today at a high of 21. We dip down to 14 tonight. Showers and thunderstorms continue. Showers and thunderstorms possibly again tomorrow at a high of 19.

0: So the boy, Derek Queen's 98 Days of Summer from Hit Radio 98 CKHD. We want to send you off to Las Vegas to see Metallica on Halloween. Yeah, we've got a hotel accommodation for you. We got the flights. We've got $500 U.S. spending cash. And, of course, you get to see Metallica at Sphere. 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

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Hey, it's a Assiniboia Dairy Queen's 98 Days of Summer. I'm Tim, and coming up for you on Canada Day, hey, it's the Great Plains Ford Jammin' Oldies Extra Long Weekend. 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

0: 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They choose the Lazy Lumberjack. 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